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1: Buddy, you're a boy, make a big

You got blood on your face, a big disgrace, waving your banner all over the place.

a lovely way to kick off our Monday afternoon. We are Sunshine Coast Radio Station. I hope you had a fantastic weekend. I'm Lou Phillips and I'm looking forward to bringing you a great selection of songs for you this afternoon. But let's get into the music. The Cranberries and Linger from 1993 and Detroit band The Gallery before that. Nice to be with you, and it is nice to be with you. The title track from the 80s movie St. Elmo's Fire, now on 104.9 Sunshine FM.

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Tina Childs and Dance Little Lady Dance. Chris Isaak before that, Let Me Down Easy. And Sherbet back from 1976, and If I Had My Way at 13 minutes to 7. This is Whitney Houston with a beautiful song, Saving All My Love For You. Noddy is standing by for the 70s at 7, not far away. 104.9 Sunshine FM.

the hall in the middle of the night. Then I start hearing little sounds become so magnified here in the quiet. The kitchen phone that rings in the new and said quickly, speaking in a whisper, I'm left to wonder why. I've got a lonely feeling that I'm hearing.

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1: The Blackall Range Ulysses Motorcycle Club is a social club for over 40s who love motorcycles and socialising. Come and ride with them from the Woombye Pub car park every Monday at 9 a.m. and Wednesday at 8 a.m. Grab a coffee before the ride.
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